exchange for this one. And it was going to happen soon. Because things are obviously getting worse. There's no turning it around. There's no saving this earth. Nothing worth saving anyway. You got men marrying dogs, trees. Next thing you know, some guy's going to marry his truck. It's just wrong. Now some cheeky folks offer a service to believers who are getting nervous.

and the real thing was coming. October 21st, 2011. Poor Harold. He kind of lost his enthusiasm for predictions after that. 2012 was going to be big, right?

I said, I'm going to go.

lleva a Dios va con gozo, en Seriguero que en Bócoro con alzao. Y a bailar y mofía, a bailar y mi fuego, en Guita se queda canarán. Bien como con mínimo, se va con gozo, muñangue fue a Caribón. A vacía más, vacía más, yo vino.

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It's 3 a.m.

0: Coming up on Outlook, a father who really wanted to make his mark leaves a curious legacy, an object that stuns the world but then leaves so many questions for his family.
1: It was his greatest creation, it was his masterpiece, and no, it was seen as a source of pain and loss, and everyone wanted to pretend it had never happened and never existed. If you brought it up, it would just be kind of met with mutterings and dark looks.
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0: That was Rhiannon Giddens, the Grammy and Pulitzer Prize winning musician. Her new album is titled You're the One. We'll link to the video for her song Another Wasted Life at democracynow.org. And that does it for today's special Juneteenth broadcast. I'm Amy Goodman. Thanks so much for joining us.
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0: This is Science Friday. I'm Flora Lichtman. Researchers discovered a vast whale necropolis deep in the Indian Ocean, aka a massive undersea graveyard for deceased whales. Stretching around 745 miles, it contains whale remains dating back over 5 million years. And it's not a dead and quiet place. There are at least five active whale fall sites in the zone, teeming with life. Joining me now to talk about it is Nick Pyonson. He studies fossil whales and excavated an ancient whale graveyard in Chile's Atacama Desert. Hey, Nick, thanks for being here.
1: Thank you so much. Really happy to be here.
0: Okay, you were not involved with this new find, but was it big news in your world?
1: Oh, yeah. I was so happy to see this paper, and it kind of blew my mind for a bit. And there's several reasons for that. One is the incredible logistics it takes to get the scientific infrastructure out into the ocean to find this kind of site. They conducted at least 32 dives to go document the site. And I half expected to hear about these kinds of discoveries because we know about these whale superhighways that cross-cut the world's oceans. Your chances of seeing a whale in the ocean is not equal everywhere. Whales seem to prefer certain

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check, tall as that deck. We don't know for sure if it's real. It's a political world. Courage is a thing of the past. Houses are haunted, children unwanted. The next day could be your last.